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1: Your Miramichi and area weather for tonight. Showers ending, then partly cloudy with a low of 6. For Friday, a mix of sun and cloud, a 60% chance of showers with a high of 14. Friday night, cloudy periods, a 30% chance of showers, a low of plus 2. For Saturday, a mix of sun and cloud, a high of 12. And for Sunday, cloudy, a 30% chance of showers with a high of 8 degrees.
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2: Your Miramichi and area weather for tonight. Showers ending, then partly cloudy with a low of 6. For Friday, a mix of sun and cloud, a 60% chance of showers with a high of 14. Friday night, cloudy periods, a 30% chance of showers, a low of plus 2. For Saturday, a mix of sun and cloud, a high of 12. And for Sunday, cloudy, a 30% chance of showers with a high of 8 degrees.
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1: Your Miramichi area weather for tonight. Showers ending, then partly cloudy with a low of 6. For Friday, a mix of sun and cloud, a 60% chance of showers with a high of 14. Friday night, cloudy periods, a 30% chance of showers, a low of plus 2. For Saturday, a mix of sun and cloud, a high of 12. And for Sunday, cloudy, a 30% chance of showers with a high of 8 degrees.
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2: Your Miramichi and area weather for tonight. Showers ending, then partly cloudy with a low of 6. For Friday, a mix of sun and cloud, a 60% chance of showers with a high of 14. Friday night, cloudy periods, a 30% chance of showers, a low of plus 2. For Saturday, a mix of sun and cloud, a high of 12. And for Sunday, cloudy, a 30% chance of showers with a high of 8 degrees.
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0: Your Miramichi and area weather for tonight. Showers ending, then partly cloudy with a low of 6. For Friday, a mix of sun and cloud, a 60% chance of showers with a high of 14. Friday night, cloudy periods, a 30% chance of showers, a low of plus 2. For Saturday, a mix of sun and cloud, a high of 12. And for Sunday, cloudy, a 30% chance of showers with a high of 8 degrees.
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2: Your Miramichi area weather for tonight. Showers ending, then partly cloudy with a low of 6. For Friday, a mix of sun and cloud, a 60% chance of showers with a high of 14. Friday night, cloudy periods, a 30% chance of showers, a low of plus 2. For Saturday, a mix of sun and cloud, a high of 12. And for Sunday, cloudy, a 30% chance of showers with a high of 8 degrees.
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1: Your Miramichi and area weather overnight. Showers ending, then partly cloudy with a low of 6. For Friday, a mix of sun and cloud, a 60% chance of showers with a high of 14. Friday night, cloudy periods, a 30% chance of showers, a low of plus 2. For Saturday, a mix of sun and cloud, a high of 12. And for Sunday, cloudy, a 30% chance of showers with a high of 8 degrees.
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1: This is Max Lucado. Life feels stuck when life makes no progress. When you battle the same discouragement you faced a decade ago, or struggle with the same fears you faced a year ago, when you feel as though everyone gets to the pool before you and nobody wants to help you. Friend, Jesus sees you. He has a new version of you waiting to happen. He says to you what he said to the man near the pool of Bethesda. Stand up, pick up your mat, and walk. Stand up, do something, take action. Pick up your mat, make a clean break with the past, and walk. Hit the trail. Assume that something good is going to happen. Set your sights on a new destination and begin the hike. Getting unstuck means getting excited about getting out. And remember, friend, you are never alone. This is Max Lucado.
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2: Your Miramichi and area weather overnight. Showers ending, then partly cloudy with a low of 6. For Friday, a mix of sun and cloud, a 60% chance of showers with a high of 14. Friday night, cloudy periods, a 30% chance of showers, a low of plus 2. For Saturday, a mix of sun and cloud, a high of 12. And for Sunday, cloudy, a 30% chance of showers with a high of 8 degrees.
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2: Your Miramichi and aerial weather overnight. Showers ending, then partly cloudy with a low of 6. For Friday, a mix of sun and cloud, a 60% chance of showers with a high of 14. Friday night, cloudy periods, a 30% chance of showers, a low of plus 2. For Saturday, a mix of sun and cloud, a high of 12. And for Sunday, cloudy, a 30% chance of showers with a high of 8 degrees.
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3: Your Miramichi and aerial weather overnight. Showers ending, then partly cloudy with a low of 6. For Friday, a mix of sun and cloud, a 60% chance of showers with a high of 14. Friday night, cloudy periods, a 30% chance of showers, a low of plus 2. For Saturday, a mix of sun and cloud, a high of 12. And for Sunday, cloudy, a 30% chance of showers with a high of 8 degrees.
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2: Your Miramichi and aerial weather overnight. Showers ending, then partly cloudy with a low of 6. For Friday, a mix of sun and cloud, a 60% chance of showers with a high of 14. Friday night, cloudy periods, a 30% chance of showers, a low of plus 2. For Saturday, a mix of sun and cloud, a high of 12. And for Sunday, cloudy, a 30% chance of showers with a high of 8 degrees.
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2: Your Miramichi and aerial weather overnight. Showers ending, then partly cloudy with a low of 6. For Friday, a mix of sun and cloud, a 60% chance of showers with a high of 14. Friday night, cloudy periods, a 30% chance of showers, a low of plus 2. For Saturday, a mix of sun and cloud, a high of 12. And for Sunday, cloudy, a 30% chance of showers with a high of 8 degrees.
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2: Your Miramichi and aerial weather overnight. Showers ending, then partly cloudy with a low of 6. For Friday, a mix of sun and cloud, a 60% chance of showers with a high of 14. Friday night, cloudy periods, a 30% chance of showers, a low of plus 2. For Saturday, a mix of sun and cloud, a high of 12. And for Sunday, cloudy, a 30% chance of showers with a high of 8 degrees.
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2: Your Miramichi and area weather overnight. Showers ending, then partly cloudy with a low of 6. For Friday, a mix of sun and cloud, a 60% chance of showers with a high of 14. Friday night, cloudy periods, a 30% chance of showers, a low of plus 2. For Saturday, a mix of sun and cloud, a high of 12. And for Sunday, cloudy, a 30% chance of showers with a high of 8 degrees.
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pain falls like a curtain. All the things I once called certain. And I have to say the words I fear the most. I just don't know. And the questions without answers come and paralyze the dancer. So I stand here on

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1: Your Miramichi and area weather overnight. Showers ending, then partly cloudy with a low of 6. For Friday, a mix of sun and cloud, a 60% chance of showers with a high of 14. Friday night, cloudy periods, a 30% chance of showers, a low of plus 2. For Saturday, a mix of sun and cloud, a high of 12. And for Sunday, cloudy, a 30% chance of showers with a high of 8 degrees.

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3: I start often by just asking open-ended questions to my kids, like, hey, do you know anybody in school that gets bullied? 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
3: 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Is it safe to open up and share that I've experienced this? 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
2: Your Miramichi and area weather overnight. Showers ending, then partly cloudy with a low of 6. For Friday, a mix of sun and cloud, a 60% chance of showers with a high of 14. Friday night, cloudy periods, a 30% chance of showers, a low of plus 2. For Saturday, a mix of sun and cloud, a high of 12. And for Sunday, cloudy, a 30% chance of showers with a high of 8 degrees.
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1: Your Miramichi and area weather overnight. Showers ending, then partly cloudy with a low of 6. For Friday, a mix of sun and cloud, a 60% chance of showers with a high of 14. Friday night, cloudy periods, a 30% chance of showers, a low of plus 2. For Saturday, a mix of sun and cloud, a high of 12. And for Sunday, cloudy, a 30% chance of showers with a high of 8 degrees.
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2: Your Mare Machine aerial weather overnight. Showers ending, then partly cloudy with a low of 6. For Friday, a mix of sun and cloud, a 60% chance of showers with a high of 14. Friday night, cloudy periods, a 30% chance of showers, a low of plus 2. For Saturday, a mix of sun and cloud, a high of 12. And for Sunday, cloudy, a 30% chance of showers with a high of 8 degrees.
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0: Today is October 9th. I am Trina Gallant, and this is Life Radio News. The government has established a Minister's Advisory Council for Children and Youth in Care. The 13-member council consists of three youth who have been in care, four representatives from community organizations that work with children and youth, and six government representatives involved in programs and services under the Child and Youth Well-Being Act, including a frontline social worker. Social Development Minister Cindy Miles said, "Young people with lived experience of the care system bring valuable perspectives that can help us strengthen the programs and the services that support children and youth. This council brings their voices together with community organizations and government to share perspectives, learn from one another, and identify opportunities to improve outcomes for children and youth in care and those transitioning from care. It will provide advice to the minister on issues affecting children and youth in care or previously in care. This may include reviewing legislation, policies, programs, and services under the Child and Youth Well-Being Act and recommending improvements. The council offers an opportunity which must be achieved for youth with lived experience and community partners to work alongside government in order to improve the system of care for children and youth. Engaging directly with elected officials who are appointed as minister is a key component to ensuring youth voices are heard and respected." And kindergarten registration in Anglophone North School District for the 2027-28 school year will take place on October 13th to 16th. This for children who will turn 5 before December 31st of 2027. Registration begins online and is completed at your local school by appointment. Families are encouraged to register by the end of October to ensure access to kindergarten events, resources, and a smooth transition to school. They know there are always plenty of questions when preparing for kindergarten, and they are there to help. Visit the website for registration details, required documents, and information about your next step. The website is asdn.nbed.ca/registration. This is Trina Gallant, and that's been a look at news.
1: A mix of sun and cloud today, 60% chance of showers this afternoon. Wind west, 20 gusting to 40, a high 14 and a UV index of 3. For tonight, cloudy periods, 30% chance of showers and a low plus 2. For tomorrow, a mix of sun and cloud and a high of 12. For tomorrow night, cloudy periods and a low plus 3. And for Sunday, cloudy skies with a 30% chance of showers and a high of 8.
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That was We Are Messengers with Power and Demons by Josiah Queen. 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

0: That was Switch with Better View on the Positive Voice. Deuteronomy 13:4 says, "It is the Lord your God you must follow, and him you must revere. Keep his commands and obey him, serve him and hold fast to him." That is your Life Radio verse of the day. Your news and weather are up next.
1: Today is October 9th. I am Trina Gallant, and this is Life Radio News. The government has established a Minister's Advisory Council for Children and Youth in Care. The 13-member council consists of three youth who have been in care, four representatives from community organizations that work with children and youth, and six government representatives involved in programs and services under the Child and Youth Well-Being Act, including a frontline social worker. Social Development Minister Cindy Miles said, "Young people with lived experience of the care system bring valuable perspectives that can help us strengthen the programs and the services that support children and youth." This council brings their voices together with community organizations and government to share perspectives, learn from one another, and identify opportunities to improve outcomes for children and youth in care and those transitioning from care. It will provide advice to the minister on issues affecting children and youth in care or previously in care. This may include reviewing legislation, policies, programs, and services under the Child and Youth Well-Being Act and recommending improvements. The council offers an opportunity which must be achieved for youth with lived experience and community partners to work alongside government in order to improve the system of care for children and youth. Engaging directly with elected officials who are appointed as minister is a key component to ensuring youth voices are heard and respected. And kindergarten registration in Anglophone North School District for the 2027-28 school year will take place on October 13th to 16th. This for children who will turn 5 before December 31st of 2027. Registration begins online and is completed at your local school by appointment. Families are encouraged to register by the end of October to ensure access to kindergarten events, resources, and a smooth transition to school. They know there are always plenty of questions when preparing for kindergarten, and they are there to help. Visit the website for registration details, required documents, and information about your next step. The website is asdn.nbed.ca/registration. This is Trina Gallant, and that's been a look at news.
0: A mix of sun and cloud today, 60% chance of showers this afternoon. Wind west, 20 gusting to 40, a high 14 and a UV index of 3. For tonight, cloudy periods, 30% chance of showers and a low plus 2. For tomorrow, a mix of sun and cloud and a high of 12. For tomorrow night, cloudy periods and a low plus 3. And for Sunday, cloudy skies with a 30% chance of showers and a high of 8.
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0: Sometimes you gotta lose to get the lesson. Sometimes you gotta suffer for the blessing. 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

That was Alicia Kyle with Look to Me on The Positive Voice. Today is National Pro-Life Cupcake Day. It encourages open dialogue about an emotionally charged topic and an exchange of cupcakes to ease the conversation. Up next, here's Kane with Living Water.

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2: Rainbow beauties from catastrophe. This is Ken Ham encouraging all churches to start their thinking with God's word. Nearly all of the world's opals are found in my home country of Australia, and that's because in nature opals only form under very specific conditions, and Noah's flood would have produced just the right mix of conditions to allow opals to form. You see, opals don't take millions of years to form. In the lab, they can be produced in just weeks. And the man-made opal is almost indistinguishable from the natural-made one. Gems like opals remind us that God can make something beautiful out of anything, even out of his judgment on the world. God can take any sinner and through his Son turn them into a thing of great beauty.
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Stay positive, Miramichi.

That was Forrest Rank with Good Day and I Believe You by Megan Woods. Nathaniel with you, and it's almost 7 o'clock in the Miramichi. To bring us there, here's Cutlass.

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1: Today is October 9th. I am Trina Gallant, and this is Life Radio News. The government has established a Minister's Advisory Council for Children and Youth in Care. The 13-member council consists of three youth who have been in care, four representatives from community organizations that work with children and youth, and six government representatives involved in programs and services under the Child and Youth Wellbeing Act, including a frontline social worker. Social Development Minister Cindy Miles said, "Young people with lived experience of the care system bring valuable perspectives that can help us strengthen the programs and the services that support children and youth." This council brings their voices together with community organizations and government to share perspectives, learn from one another, and identify opportunities to improve outcomes for children and youth in care and those transitioning from care. It will provide advice to the minister on issues affecting children and youth in care or previously in care. This may include reviewing legislation, policies, programs, and services under the Child and Youth Wellbeing Act and recommending improvements. The council offers an opportunity which must be achieved for youth with lived experience and community partners to work alongside government in order to improve the system of care for children and youth. Engaging directly with elected officials who are appointed as minister is a key component to ensuring youth voices are heard and respected. And kindergarten registration in Anglophone North School District for the 2027-28 school year will take place on October 13th to 16th. This for children who will turn 5 before December 31st of 2027. Registration begins online and is completed at your local school by appointment. Families are encouraged to register by the end of October to ensure access to kindergarten events, resources, and a smooth transition to school. They know there are always plenty of questions when preparing for kindergarten, and they are there to help. Visit the website for registration details, required documents, and information about your next step. The website is asdn.nbed.ca/registration. This is Trina Gallant, and that's been a look at news.
2: A mix of sun and cloud today, 60% chance of showers this afternoon. Wind west, 20 gusting to 40, a high 14, and a UV index of 3. For tonight, cloudy periods, 30% chance of showers and a low plus 2. For tomorrow, a mix of sun and cloud and a high of 12. For tomorrow night, cloudy periods and a low plus 3. And for Sunday, cloudy skies with a 30% chance of showers and a high of 8.
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That was Forest Rank with Jake, Never Get Used to This, and Testimony by Tarion. 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Up next, here's Josh Baldwin.

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1: That was Leanna Crawford with Honest on The Positive Voice. It's time to take a look back on this day in history. On this day in 1855, American inventor Isaac Singer patented the sewing machine motor. There you have it, this day in history. Up next, a throwback from Third Day. Here's You Are So Good to Me. You are

0: Today is October 9th. I am Trina Gallant, and this is Life Radio News. The government has established a Minister's Advisory Council for Children and Youth in Care. The 13-member council consists of three youth who have been in care, four representatives from community organizations that work with children and youth, and six government representatives involved in programs and services under the Child and Youth Well-Being Act, including a frontline social worker. Social Development Minister Cindy Miles said, "Young people with lived experience of the care system bring valuable perspectives that can help us strengthen the programs and the services that support children and youth. This council brings their voices together with community organizations and government to share perspectives, learn from one another, and identify opportunities to improve outcomes for children and youth in care and those transitioning from care. It will provide advice to the minister on issues affecting children and youth in care or previously in care. This may include reviewing legislation, policies, programs, and services under the Child and Youth Well-Being Act and recommending improvements. The council offers an opportunity which must be achieved for youth with lived experience and community partners to work alongside government in order to improve the system of care for children and youth. Engaging directly with elected officials who are appointed as minister is a key component to ensuring youth voices are heard and respected." And kindergarten registration in Anglophone North School District for the 2027-28 school year will take place on October 13th to 16th. This for children who will turn 5 before December 31st of 2027. Registration begins online and is completed at your local school by appointment. Families are encouraged to register by the end of October to ensure access to kindergarten events, resources, and a smooth transition to school. They know there are always plenty of questions when preparing for kindergarten, and they are there to help. Visit the website for registration details, required documents, and information about your next step. The website is asdn.nbed.ca/registration. This is Trina Gallant, and that's been a look at news.
1: Sunny skies this morning, then a mix of sun and cloud with a 60% chance of showers this afternoon. Wind becoming west, 20 gusting to 40 this morning, a high 13 and a UV index of 3. For tonight, partly cloudy skies, 60% chance of showers this evening, clearing skies overnight, wind west 20 gusting to 40 and a low plus 3. For tomorrow, a mix of sun and cloud, clearing skies near noon, wind northwest 30 gusting to 50, a high 10 and a UV index of 3. For tomorrow night, cloudy periods and a low of plus 3. And for Sunday, a mix of sun and cloud and a high of 12. Now for a look at sports. In Major League Baseball, the Guardians beat the White Sox 9-5 to tie the series at 2 games apiece and force a deciding Game 5 in Cleveland on Saturday night. In the NHL, the Senators beat the Flyers 2-1. The Canadiens lost 5-2 to the Predators. The Leafs lost 4-3 to the Golden Knights in a shootout. The Flames lost 7-3 to the Avalanche, and the Canucks lost 7-2 to the Hurricanes. Tonight at 9, the Jets are hosting the Ducks. And in the Beausejour Senior Hockey League, tonight at 8:15, the Miramichi Northmen are hosting the Elsabug Tug Hawks.
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That was Cast in Crowns with Healer. Not real big changes in fuel prices this week. The maximum price of gas is up, but just by 0.2 cents per liter. So the new max, $1.95.4. Diesel is down by 1.4 cents this week. The new max for diesel is $2.68.2 cents per liter. 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
1: Today is October 9th. I am Trina Gallant, and this is Life Radio News. The government has established a Minister's Advisory Council for Children and Youth in Care. The 13-member council consists of three youth who have been in care, four representatives from community organizations that work with children and youth, and six government representatives involved in programs and services under the Child and Youth Well-Being Act, including a frontline social worker. Social Development Minister Cindy Miles said, "Young people with lived experience of the care system bring valuable perspectives that can help us strengthen the programs and the services that support children and youth. This council brings their voices together with community organizations and government to share perspectives, learn from one another, and identify opportunities to improve outcomes for children and youth in care and those transitioning from care. It will provide advice to the minister on issues affecting children and youth in care or previously in care. This may include reviewing legislation, policies, programs, and services under the Child and Youth Well-Being Act and recommending improvements. The council offers an opportunity which must be achieved for youth with lived experience and community partners to work alongside government in order to improve the system of care for children and youth. Engaging directly with elected officials who are appointed as minister is a key component to ensuring youth voices are heard and respected." And kindergarten registration in Anglophone North School District for the 2027-28 school year will take place on October 13th to 16th. This for children who will turn 5 before December 31st of 2027. Registration begins online and is completed at your local school by appointment. Families are encouraged to register by the end of October to ensure access to kindergarten events, resources, and a smooth transition to school. They know there are always plenty of questions when preparing for kindergarten, and they are there to help. Visit the website for registration details, required documents, and information about your next step. The website is asdn.nbed.ca/registration. This is Trina Gallant, and that's been a look at news.
2: Sunny skies this morning, then a mix of sun and cloud with a 60% chance of showers this afternoon. Wind becoming west, 20 gusting to 40 this morning, a high 13 and a UV index of 3. For tonight, partly cloudy skies, 60% chance of showers this evening, clearing skies overnight, wind west 20 gusting to 40 and a low plus 3. For tomorrow, a mix of sun and cloud, clearing skies near noon, wind northwest 30 gusting to 50, a high 10 and a UV index of 3. For tomorrow night, cloudy periods and a low of plus 3. And for Sunday, a mix of sun and cloud and a high of 12. Now for a look at sports. In Major League Baseball, the Guardians beat the White Sox 9-5 to tie the series at 2 games apiece and force a deciding Game 5 in Cleveland on Saturday night. In the NHL, the Senators beat the Flyers 2-1. The Canadiens lost 5-2 to the Predators. The Leafs lost 4-3 to the Golden Knights in a shootout. The Flames lost 7-3 to the Avalanche, and the Canucks lost 7-2 to the Hurricanes. Tonight at 9, the Jets are hosting the Ducks. And in the Beausejour Senior Hockey League, tonight at 8:15, the Miramichi Northmen are hosting the Elsabug Tug Hawks.
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That was Toby Mac with Lord It Feels Good on 96.5 and 107.7. Nathaniel with you here on the Positive Voice of the Miramichi. It is so great to be with you here on this Friday morning. Up next, here's Danny Gokey with Love God, Love People. I've been

That was Need to Breathe and Tori Kelly with I've Got a Story. Well, I wasn't so sure that the bridge to Flo's Hideaway in the enclosure would be repaired, but it is going to be replaced. They are doing work there, and it looks like the new bridge is being installed now, and so it shouldn't be too much longer before traffic flowing on that bridge again to Flo's in the enclosure. I kind of thought once the old bridge went that they would just kind of use that side road from here on out, but they are going to replace the bridge, so that is good to see. Up next, here's Ben Fuller with If I Got Jesus.

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0: That was Phil Wickham with Homesick for Heaven on Life Radio. Deuteronomy 13:4 says, "It is the Lord your God you must follow, and him you must revere. Keep his commands and obey him, serve him, and hold fast to him." That is your Life Radio verse of the day. Your news, weather, and sports up next.
1: Today is October 9th. I am Trina Gallant, and this is Life Radio News. The government has established a Minister's Advisory Council for Children and Youth in Care. The 13-member council consists of three youth who have been in care, four representatives from community organizations that work with children and youth, and six government representatives involved in programs and services under the Child and Youth Well-Being Act, including a frontline social worker. Social Development Minister Cindy Miles said, "Young people with lived experience of the care system bring valuable perspectives that can help us strengthen the programs and the services that support children and youth. This council brings their voices together with community organizations and government to share perspectives, learn from one another, and identify opportunities to improve outcomes for children and youth in care and those transitioning from care. It will provide advice to the minister on issues affecting children and youth in care or previously in care. This may include reviewing legislation, policies, programs, and services under the Child and Youth Well-Being Act and recommending improvements. The council offers an opportunity which must be achieved for youth with lived experience and community partners to work alongside government in order to improve the system of care for children and youth. Engaging directly with elected officials who are appointed as minister is a key component to ensuring youth voices are heard and respected." And kindergarten registration in Anglophone North School District for the 2027-28 school year will take place on October 13th to 16th. This for children who will turn 5 before December 31st of 2027. Registration begins online and is completed at your local school by appointment. Families are encouraged to register by the end of October to ensure access to kindergarten events, resources, and a smooth transition to school. They know there are always plenty of questions when preparing for kindergarten, and they are there to help. Visit the website for registration details, required documents, and information about your next step. The website is asdn.nbed.ca/registration. This is Trina Gallant, and that's been a look at news.
0: Sunny skies this morning, then a mix of sun and cloud with a 60% chance of showers this afternoon. Wind becoming west, 20 gusting to 40 this morning, a high 13 and a UV index of 3. For tonight, partly cloudy skies, 60% chance of showers this evening, clearing skies overnight, wind west 20 gusting to 40 and a low plus 3. For tomorrow, a mix of sun and cloud, clearing skies near noon, wind northwest 30 gusting to 50, a high 10 and a UV index of 3. For tomorrow night, cloudy periods and a low of plus 3. And for Sunday, a mix of sun and cloud and a high of 12. Now for a look at sports. In Major League Baseball, the Guardians beat the White Sox 9-5 to tie the series at 2 games apiece and force a deciding Game 5 in Cleveland on Saturday night. In the NHL, the Senators beat the Flyers 2-1. The Canadiens lost 5-2 to the Predators. The Leafs lost 4-3 to the Golden Knights in a shootout. The Flames lost 7-3 to the Avalanche, and the Canucks lost 7-2 to the Hurricanes. Tonight at 9, the Jets are hosting the Ducks. And in the Beausejour Senior Hockey League, tonight at 8:15, the Miramichi Northmen are hosting the Elsabug Tug Hawks.
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That was Caleb and John with Hallelujah Feeling. Well, this is some not so good news. A new survey has found that there is a growing demand for food support in Canada. The survey found that 89% of Canadian organizations saw an increase in demand for food over the past year. The survey also found that 33% of organizations have a wait list for support, and 35% have had to turn people away due to limited food or resources. Not good news. Many more people relying on food banks and other forms of food support, and it seems like these organizations are struggling to keep up. Up next on Life Radio, here's Colton Dixon.

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1: This is Max Lucado. Life feels stuck when life makes no progress. When you battle the same discouragement you faced a decade ago, or struggle with the same fears you faced a year ago. When you feel as though everyone gets to the pool before you and nobody wants to help you. Friend, Jesus sees you. He has a new version of you waiting to happen. He says to you what he said to the man near the pool of Bethesda. Stand up. Pick up your mat and walk. Stand up. Do something. Take action. Pick up your mat. Make a clean break with the past. And walk. Hit the trail. Assume that something good is going to happen. Set your sights on a new destination and begin the hike. Getting unstuck means getting excited about getting out. And remember, friend, you are never alone. This is Max Lucado.
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You just heard Pat Barrett on Life Radio with I've Got a Fire. Nathaniel with you, and it's almost 9 o'clock in the Miramichi. To bring us there, here's Andrew Ripp.

0: Radio, Miramichi's positive voice. Today is October 9th. I am Trina Gallant, and this is Life Radio News. The government has established a Minister's Advisory Council for Children and Youth in Care. The 13-member council consists of three youth who have been in care, four representatives from community organizations that work with children and youth, and six government representatives involved in programs and services under the Child and Youth Well-Being Act, including a frontline social worker. Social Development Minister Cindy Miles said, "Young people with lived experience of the care system bring valuable perspectives that can help us strengthen the programs and the services that support children and youth. This council brings their voices together with community organizations and government to share perspectives, learn from one another, and identify opportunities to improve outcomes for children and youth in care and those transitioning from care. It will provide advice to the minister on issues affecting children and youth in care or previously in care. This may include reviewing legislation, policies, programs, and services under the Child and Youth Well-Being Act and recommending improvements. The council offers an opportunity which must be achieved for youth with lived experience and community partners to work alongside government in order to improve the system of care for children and youth. Engaging directly with elected officials who are appointed as minister is a key component to ensuring youth voices are heard and respected." And kindergarten registration in Anglophone North School District for the 2027-28 school year will take place on October 13th to 16th. This for children who will turn 5 before December 31st of 2027. Registration begins online and is completed at your local school by appointment. Families are encouraged to register by the end of October to ensure access to kindergarten events, resources, and a smooth transition to school. They know there are always plenty of questions when preparing for kindergarten, and they are there to help. Visit the website for registration details, required documents, and information about your next step. The website is asdn.nbed.ca/registration. This is Trina Gallant, and that's been a look at news.
1: Sunny skies this morning, then a mix of sun and cloud with a 60% chance of showers this afternoon. Wind becoming west, 20 gusting to 40 this morning, a high 13 and a UV index of 3. For tonight, partly cloudy skies, 60% chance of showers this evening, clearing skies overnight, wind west 20 gusting to 40 and a low plus 3. For tomorrow, a mix of sun and cloud, clearing skies near noon, wind northwest 30 gusting to 50, a high 10 and a UV index of 3. For tomorrow night, cloudy periods and a low of plus 3. And for Sunday, a mix of sun and cloud and a high of 12. Now for a look at sports. In Major League Baseball, the Guardians beat the White Sox 9-5 to tie the series at 2 games apiece and force a deciding Game 5 in Cleveland on Saturday night. In the NHL, the Senators beat the Flyers 2-1. The Canadiens lost 5-2 to the Predators. The Leafs lost 4-3 to the Golden Knights in a shootout. The Flames lost 7-3 to the Avalanche, and the Canucks lost 7-2 to the Hurricanes. Tonight at 9, the Jets are hosting the Ducks. And in the Beausejour Senior Hockey League, tonight at 8:15, the Miramichi Northmen are hosting the Elsabug Tug Hawks.
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Three in a row to start off your 9 o'clock hour. That was Aaron Schust with No One Higher, All Things New by Big Daddy Weave and Jaywalker's Worship, Maverick City Music, and Chandler Moore, In the Name of Jesus. Nathaniel with you here on Miramichi's Positive Voice. I am so glad to be with you on another Friday morning. We are almost to the long weekend, the Thanksgiving long weekend starting today. Up next, here's Tasha Layton with Meet Me in the Valley.

0: I start often by just asking open-ended questions of my kids, like, hey, do you know anybody in school that gets bullied? Or what's it like? How do kids treat each other, mistreat each other?
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0: Because it feels safe when you start out here, and it's not personal. So my kids might be afraid of opening up about what's going on in their hearts, but they'll tell about what's going on in everybody else's lives. And so I just start asking thoughtful questions. And as much as I'm trying to gain entrance into their heart, they're also watching and observing how I'm responding to them. And they're seeing, do mom and dad understand? Are they responding well? Is it safe to open up and share that I've experienced this? And so our responses really do matter, and that they're seeing compassion and understanding and care for our kids.
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0: That was Jeremy Camp with No Survivors on Life Radio. Fuel prices remain pretty much steady this week. The maximum price of gas went up by just 0.2 cents a liter, now at $1.95.4. Diesel saw a bigger drop, 1.4 cents, still not much change, now at $2.68.2 cents per liter. Up next, we have a look at your local weather forecast. Music on the way from Peter Burton. Sunny skies this morning, then a mix of sun and cloud with a 60% chance of showers this afternoon. Wind becoming west, 20 gusting to 40 this morning, a high 13 and a UV index of 3. For tonight, partly cloudy skies, 60% chance of showers this evening, clearing skies overnight, wind west 20 gusting to 40 and a low plus 3. For tomorrow, a mix of sun and cloud, clearing skies near noon, wind northwest 30 gusting to 50, a high 10 and a UV index of 3. For tomorrow night, cloudy periods and a low of plus 3. And for Sunday, a mix of sun and cloud and a high of 12.
1: 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Spreading love across a community.

That was Matt Redman with All Praise and Where Would I Be by Peter Burton. More encouraging music coming up, like this song from Jordan Feliz.

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Stay inspired.

That was Megan Woods with The Truth. Nathaniel with you, and it's almost 10 o'clock in the Miramichi. That, of course, means it's time for me to sign off for now. I'm going to hand things over to Trina, and she's going to be with you for the rest of your morning. I'm going to leave you with a throwback from Rebecca St. James. Here's I Thank You. Stay safe, stay healthy, and as always, stay tuned to the positive.

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1: Today is October 9th. I am Trina Gallant, and this is Life Radio News. The government has established a Minister's Advisory Council for Children and Youth in Care. The 13-member council consists of three youth who have been in care, four representatives from community organizations that work with children and youth, and six government representatives involved in programs and services under the Child and Youth Well-Being Act, including a frontline social worker. Social Development Minister Cindy Miles said, "Young people with lived experience of the care system bring valuable perspectives that can help us strengthen the programs and the services that support children and youth." This council brings their voices together with community organizations and government to share perspectives, learn from one another, and identify opportunities to improve outcomes for children and youth in care and those transitioning from care. It will provide advice to the minister on issues affecting children and youth in care or previously in care. This may include reviewing legislation, policies, programs, and services under the Child and Youth Well-Being Act and recommending improvements. The council offers an opportunity which must be achieved for youth with lived experience and community partners to work alongside government in order to improve the system of care for children and youth. Engaging directly with elected officials who are appointed as minister is a key component to ensuring youth voices are heard and respected. And kindergarten registration in Anglophone North School District for the 2027-28 school year will take place on October 13th to 16th. This for children who will turn 5 before December 31st of 2027. Registration begins online and is completed at your local school by appointment. Families are encouraged to register by the end of October to ensure access to kindergarten events, resources, and a smooth transition to school. They know there are always plenty of questions when preparing for kindergarten, and they are there to help. Visit the website for registration details, required documents, and information about your next step. The website is asdn.nbed.ca/registration. This is Trina Gallant, and that's been a look at news.
2: Sunny skies this morning, then a mix of sun and cloud with a 60% chance of showers this afternoon. Wind becoming west, 20 gusting to 40 this morning, a high 13 and a UV index of 3. For tonight, partly cloudy skies, 60% chance of showers this evening, clearing skies overnight, wind west 20 gusting to 40 and a low plus 3. For tomorrow, a mix of sun and cloud, clearing skies near noon, wind northwest 30 gusting to 50, a high 10 and a UV index of 3. For tomorrow night, cloudy periods and a low of plus 3. And for Sunday, a mix of sun and cloud and a high of 12. Now for a look at sports. In Major League Baseball, the Guardians beat the White Sox 9-5 to tie the series at 2 games apiece and force a deciding Game 5 in Cleveland on Saturday night. In the NHL, the Senators beat the Flyers 2-1. The Canadiens lost 5-2 to the Predators. The Leafs lost 4-3 to the Golden Knights in a shootout. The Flames lost 7-3 to the Avalanche, and the Canucks lost 7-2 to the Hurricanes. Tonight at 9, the Jets are hosting the Ducks. And in the Beausejour Senior Hockey League, tonight at 8:15, the Miramichi Northmen are hosting the Elsabugtug Hawks.
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3: Sometimes I feel like I just keep pretending

Lift Me Up. That was a blessing offer bringing us into the 10 o'clock hour of this Friday morning. Good morning. This is Trina Gallant. I'm happy to be along with you. October the 9th today, rolling right along. It's going to be a great day. Today is a day that the Lord has made, and we shall rejoice and be glad in it. Stay tuned to Life Radio. I'll be along with you till 1. Nathaniel Pitcher joining me at noon. We have Dan Bremnes coming up next.

0: You've been listening to Jeremy Tozer with Lord Have Mercy. It is 10 degrees outside right now, and we are expecting a high today of about 14, so it should get a little bit warmer. 60% chance of showers this afternoon, a low of +2 overnight tonight. Starting to get a little chilly. I'll look at your weather up next. Loving the outcome coming up.
1: Sunny skies this morning, then a mix of sun and cloud with a 60% chance of showers this afternoon. Wind becoming west, 20 gusting to 40 this morning, a high 13 and a UV index of 3. For tonight, partly cloudy skies, 60% chance of showers this evening, clearing skies overnight, wind west 20 gusting to 40 and a low +3. For tomorrow, a mix of sun and cloud, clearing skies near noon, wind northwest 30 gusting to 50, a high 10 and a UV index of 3. For tomorrow night, cloudy periods and a low of +3. And for Sunday, a mix of sun and cloud and a high of 12.
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6: 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In Uganda, Christian videos, music, and other media are rare or even non-existent. Isaac wanted to do something about this, so he opened a Christian store and featured many Christian artists. But it wasn't long before Muslim radicals broke into his shop and stole the speakers he used to play the Christian music. The radicals later returned, destroying

That was Crowder with Red Letters. Loving the outcome in there as well with Louder, Closer, Deeper. It is Trina along with you. 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We are Miramichi's positive voice. 96.5 and 107.7 on your dial. 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Stay tuned. Zach Williams on deck. Hey.

0: That was The Color with Here Right Now. Well, a few things happening around the river coming up for this week, and a few really good things, actually. Coming up for tomorrow from 11 to 7, it is the 8th Annual Food Truck Festival, and this is all in support of the Miramichi SPCA. So going to kick off tomorrow at 11. Food trucks are going to be set up from 11 to 7. There'll be vendors from 11 to 5, live music from 11 to 7, kids activities from 1 to 4 p.m. There'll be an auction and so much more. And the good thing, every dollar raised goes directly to helping the animals in care at the Miramichi SPCA. So that is going to be a great day there. And coming up for Sunday, October 11th from 11 a.m. to 3 p.m. in the barns at the Napan Agricultural Showgrounds, there is more than 40 vendors going to be set up for the Napan Fall Market. So that is going to be located at 224 South Napan Road. Sounds like that's going to be a great day as well. Stay tuned. Coming up after the break, John Reddick.
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3: Sunny skies this morning, then a mix of sun and cloud with a 60% chance of showers this afternoon. Wind becoming west, 20 gusting to 40 this morning, a high 13 and a UV index of 3. For tonight, partly cloudy skies, 60% chance of showers this evening, clearing skies overnight, wind west 20 gusting to 40 and a low plus 3. For tomorrow, a mix of sun and cloud, clearing skies near noon, wind northwest 30 gusting to 50, a high 10 and a UV index of 3. For tomorrow night, cloudy periods and a low of plus 3. And for Sunday, a mix of sun and cloud and a high of 12.
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7: Some people never throw certain things away. I think my mother kept every bread tie and newspaper rubber band from 1950 and beyond. And my dad had every road map printed since the Lewis and Clark travels. And for me, as a songwriter, I have every songwriting notebook I've ever owned. I recently received a text from a fellow artist asking me to write a song for him. I grabbed an old songwriting notebook, went out to the porch, and gave my friend a call. As he started talking, I flipped through the notebook, found a clean page, and started taking notes. Ending the call, I was left with a warm cup of coffee on a beautiful autumn day. As I watched a couple of leaves fall, I began to leaf through the pages of my notebook. As I read through the pages, I saw that my daughter, Gabrielle, had found this notebook when she was very young and had colored on several pages. On one page, there would be a ballad I had written. On the next, there would be a drawing with "I Love My Daddy" written in crayon. As I studied my lyrics and Gabrielle's picture messages, I realized we were both doing the exact same thing, expressing love and attempting to put feelings into tangible thoughts. It caused me to wonder how our Creator views our expressions of love. To God, our most prolific artistry may be like a preschooler's sketches. But because our Heavenly Father loves us so much, our simple efforts are still priceless to Him. So let's all take a moment today to tell God how much we love him.
6: To learn more about humorist, speaker, and storyteller Tim Lovelace, or to find out when Tim will be in your area, go to timlovelace.com and be sure to follow Tim on social media.
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That was Josiah Queen with Dusty Bibles, a great tune. It's time now for today's Daily Motivator by Ralph Marsden. It's called Regular Doses of Challenge. Challenge brings your best qualities to the surface. The more meaningful the challenge, the more powerfully this happens. You have the capacity for curiosity, resourcefulness, flexibility, creativity, perception, pattern recognition, and so much more. But when life becomes too easy, those skills are rarely achieved. That's why it's important to seek challenges and work through them. When you engage your ability to deal with various dilemmas, you strengthen that ability. It might feel like a luxury to have others solve all your problems, yet that can actually lure you into a trap. It's crucial to preserve your own agency and skill at resolving difficulties. The time is almost certain to come when you'll need to call upon that skill. So give yourself regular doses of challenge. Keep your amazing problem-solving ability strong and ready for action. Another great Daily Motivator today. Well, it's coming up on to 11. Stay tuned to Life Radio. 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
1: Today is October 9th. I am Trina Gallant, and this is Life Radio News. The government has established a Minister's Advisory Council for Children and Youth in Care. The 13-member council consists of three youth who have been in care, four representatives from community organizations that work with children and youth, and six government representatives involved in programs and services under the Child and Youth Well-Being Act, including a frontline social worker. Social Development Minister Cindy Miles said, "Young people with lived experience of the care system bring valuable perspectives that can help us strengthen the programs and the services that support children and youth." This council brings their voices together with community organizations and government to share perspectives, learn from one another, and identify opportunities to improve outcomes for children and youth in care and those transitioning from care. It will provide advice to the minister on issues affecting children and youth in care or previously in care. This may include reviewing legislation, policies, programs, and services under the Child and Youth Well-Being Act and recommending improvements. The council offers an opportunity which must be achieved for youth with lived experience and community partners to work alongside government in order to improve the system of care for children and youth. Engaging directly with elected officials who are appointed as minister is a key component to ensuring youth voices are heard and respected. And kindergarten registration in Anglophone North School District for the 2027-28 school year will take place on October 13th to 16th. This for children who will turn 5 before December 31st of 2027. Registration begins online and is completed at your local school by appointment. Families are encouraged to register by the end of October to ensure access to kindergarten events, resources, and a smooth transition to school. They know there are always plenty of questions when preparing for kindergarten, and they are there to help. Visit the website for registration details, required documents, and information about your next step. The website is asdn.nbed.ca/registration. This is Trina Gallant, and that's been a look at news. Your Miramichi and area weather for today: sunny near noon, then a mix of sun and cloud with a 60% chance of showers this afternoon. Winds gusting up to 40 kilometers an hour, a high of 13 degrees. For tonight, partly cloudy, a 60% chance of showers with a low of plus 3. For Saturday, a mix of sun and cloud, high of 10 degrees. For Saturday night, cloudy periods, a low of plus 3. For Sunday, a mix of sun and cloud, a high of 12. Sunday night, cloudy periods with a low of 6. And for Monday, showers with a high of 17 degrees.
2: Now for a look at sports in Major League Baseball, the Guardians beat the White Sox 9-5 to tie the series at 2 games apiece and force a deciding Game 5 in Cleveland on Saturday night. In the NHL, the Senators beat the Flyers 2-1. The Canadiens lost 5-2 to the Predators. The Leafs lost 4-3 to the Golden Knights in a shootout. The Flames lost 7-3 to the Avalanche, and the Canucks lost 7-2 to the Hurricanes. Tonight at 9, the Jets are hosting the Ducks. And in the Beausejour Senior Hockey League, tonight at 8:15, the Miramichi Northmen are hosting the Elsabug Tug Hawks.
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3: Let's clap like this. Hey.

That was Elevation Worship, bringing us into the 11 o'clock hour with Hallelujah. Good morning, everyone. This is Trina Gallant. I'm happy to be along with you on this Friday morning. I do hope you're having a wonderful day so far. Keep it here and keep encouraged. CC Winans coming up next.

0: God Did It. That was Micah Tyler. Well, it is about 9 degrees outside right now, expecting a high today of about 13, 60% chance of showers a little bit later on this afternoon. Heading into tonight, another 60% chance of showers and a low of plus 3. So yes, going to get a little chilly overnight tonight. Might have to bundle up just a little bit if you're heading out. And going to give you a little traffic report coming in a little late. But yeah, traffic is heavy and it is to be expected. It is Friday, plus it is the Thanksgiving weekend. So yeah, you're looking at a lot of extra traffic out there today and especially probably for the entire weekend. So give yourself a little bit extra time. Stay tuned. There's more positive music on the way.
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0: Your Miramichi area weather for today, sunny near noon, then a mix of sun and cloud with a 60% chance of showers this afternoon. Winds gusting up to 40 kilometers an hour, a high of 13 degrees. For tonight, partly cloudy, a 60% chance of showers with a low of plus 3. For Saturday, a mix of sun and cloud, high of 10 degrees. For Saturday night, cloudy periods, a low of plus 3. For Sunday, a mix of sun and cloud.

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If you're tuned in from the city of Miramichi, you're catching us on 96.5. Moving over to 107.7 from the Village of Blackville, or catch us online at liferadio.ca. And there are host families needed in the Chatham area for exchange students. So this is a very important program. It gives young people the opportunity to come and live in another country, check out another culture and other ways of life. Great opportunities for students. So we want to make sure that we can accommodate everybody that wants to come here. And right now they are in need of host families. So they're looking for wonderful families in the Chatham area who would be interested in opening their homes and hearts with an international student. They're going to have new students arriving at the end of January, and they also are looking for respite families who can welcome a student for shorter periods when needed as well. So hosting is such a rewarding experience. You get to share your family, your community, and Canadian culture while making memories and friendships that will last a lifetime. So you don't need to be a large family. Couples, families, empty nesters, and individuals can all make wonderful hosts, but what matters most is providing a safe, caring, and welcoming home away from home. So if you've ever thought about hosting, don't know enough about it, you can get more information. You just reach out to Tanya Forrest Dixon on Facebook, and she would love to have a chat with you. Stay tuned. There's more positive music on the way.

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1: Your Miramichi area weather for today: sunny near noon, then a mix of sun and cloud with a 60% chance of showers this afternoon. Winds gusting up to 40 kilometers an hour, a high of 13 degrees. For tonight, partly cloudy, a 60% chance of showers with a low of plus 3. For Saturday, a mix of sun and cloud, high of 10 degrees. For Saturday night, cloudy periods, a low of plus 3. For Sunday, a mix of sun and cloud, a high of 12. Sunday night, cloudy periods with a low of 6. And for Monday, showers with a high of 17 degrees.
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5: 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Your life is held together because Jesus is God. We have a life He sustains. I think some of you are thinking right now, in light of the last few months of my life, I'm not sure He's hanging on quite as closely as He should have. But as a matter of fact, that's all part of His sovereign plan. The uncertainty of it, the uneasiness, the struggle and the disappointments and the difficulties, all part of His sustaining plan, and He is holding it all together.
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8: We would like to inform you that as of this time today, there are no current funerals to announce. However, we continue to pray daily for those families who are mourning the recent loss of a loved one.

That was Mercy Me with Hold Fast. It's time once again for today's daily devotion, and a good one it is. It totally makes sense. It's called Balancing Work and Rest. 2 Timothy 1 and 7 says, "For God did not give us a spirit of timidity, but of power and of love and of calm and well-balanced mind, and of discipline and self-control." We have all been given 24 hours in each day. It's important how we use that time, how we regulate the different areas of our lives to keep them in proper perspective. If we have too much work and not enough rest, we get out of balance. We become workaholics and end up weary and worn out. But it is also possible to have too much rest and not enough work. Solomon says that through idleness of the hands, the house leaks. In other words, people who don't work enough end up in trouble. Their finances, spiritual life, possessions, bodies, and everything else suffers because they don't do the work necessary to keep things in order. Ask God to help you have a healthy and proper balance of work and rest. Take time to accomplish the tasks before you, but be sure to seize your opportunities and be at peace and enjoy the rest. Both are important because balance is key. Some very true words spoken there. It's coming up on to 12. Stay tuned to 96.5 and 107.7. Nathaniel Pitcher is going to be joining me in just a few minutes for the Friday Noon Hour. Here's Big Daddy Wee with Let It Begin.

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1: Today is October 9th. I am Trina Gallant, and this is Life Radio News. The government has established a Minister's Advisory Council for Children and Youth in Care. The 13-member council consists of three youth who have been in care, four representatives from community organizations that work with children and youth, and six government representatives involved in programs and services under the Child and Youth Well-Being Act, including a frontline social worker. Social Development Minister Cindy Miles said, "Young people with lived experience of the care system bring valuable perspectives that can help us strengthen the programs and the services that support children and youth. This council brings their voices together with community organizations and government to share perspectives, learn from one another, and identify opportunities to improve outcomes for children and youth in care and those transitioning from care. It will provide advice to the minister on issues affecting children and youth in care or previously in care. This may include reviewing legislation, policies, programs, and services under the Child and Youth Well-Being Act and recommending improvements. The council offers an opportunity which must be achieved for youth with lived experience and community partners to work alongside government in order to improve the system of care for children and youth. Engaging directly with elected officials who are appointed as minister is a key component to ensuring youth voices are heard and respected." And kindergarten registration in Anglophone North School District for the 2027-28 school year will take place on October 13th to 16th. This for children who will turn 5 before December 31st of 2027. Registration begins online and is completed at your local school by appointment. Families are encouraged to register by the end of October to ensure access to kindergarten events, resources, and a smooth transition to school. They know there are always plenty of questions when preparing for kindergarten, and they are there to help. Visit the website for registration details, required documents, and information about your next step. The website is asdn.nbed.ca/registration. This is Trina Gallant, and that's been a look at news. Your Miramichi and area weather for today: sunny near noon, then a mix of sun and cloud with a 60% chance of showers this afternoon. Winds gusting up to 40 kilometers an hour, a high of 13 degrees. For tonight, partly cloudy, a 60% chance of showers with a low of plus 3. For Saturday, a mix of sun and cloud, high of 10 degrees. For Saturday night, cloudy periods, a low of plus 3. For Sunday, a mix of sun and cloud, a high of 12. Sunday night, cloudy periods with a low of 6. And for Monday, showers with a high of 17 degrees.
2: Now for a look at sports in Major League Baseball, the Guardians beat the White Sox 9-5 to tie the series at 2 games apiece and force a deciding Game 5 in Cleveland on Saturday night. In the NHL, the Senators beat the Flyers 2-1. The Canadiens lost 5-2 to the Predators. The Leafs lost 4-3 to the Golden Knights in a shootout. The Flames lost 7-3 to the Avalanche, and the Canucks lost 7-2 to the Hurricanes. Tonight at 9, the Jets are hosting the Ducks. And in the Beausejour Senior Hockey League, tonight at 8:15, the Miramichi Northmen are hosting the Elsabug Tug Hawks.
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0: grateful for you.
1: That was Chandler Moore with God, I'm Just Grateful. That bringing us into the 12 o'clock hour of your Friday afternoon. This is Trina Galland sitting along with
2: Nathaniel Pitcher.
1: Well, it's sunny for now, Nathaniel.
2: Yeah, sunny for now. We do have a chance of showers this afternoon and tonight. We do have some sun expected for Saturday and Sunday, though, so it looks like a pretty decent weekend.
1: Yes, it does. Not too bad at all.
2: Thanksgiving Monday, though, some more showers, as well as Tuesday, Wednesday. So yes. Kind of a mixed bag, I guess.
1: Kind of a mixed bag. So the real Thanksgiving Sunday, right?
2: Yes.
1: The 12th, right?
2: It's one of those holidays,
1: yeah.
2: Kind of like Easter, right? But
1: exactly.
2: I think I would say the Sunday is the day.
1: It's Turkey Day.
2: Exactly.
1: Yeah.
2: Up next on Life Radio, Josiah Queen and Brandon Lake. Here's Can't Steal My Joy.

0: That was Katie Nicole with Have Your Way. Unfortunately, Canada's labor market weakened for a second consecutive month.
1: Well, that does not sound like good news.
0: No, Stats Canada reported that the unemployment rate rose 0.1% up to 6.5%, which was a loss of 68,000 jobs.
1: Sounds like so many.
0: It does.
1: Doesn't it?
0: And of course, it's all across Canada.
1: Yes.
0: So when you spread it out across millions and millions of people, doesn't not quite as bad as it seems at first, but still not good news at all.
1: No.
0: And then we'll get another report and see if things can change.
1: Well, hopefully they do.
0: We have music on the way from We the Kingdom. Stay tuned.
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0: soon.
1: That was Phil Wickham with Sunday Is Coming. The price of gas, unfortunately, up, but just by a little tiny bit.
2: Little tiny bit, 0.2 cents.
1: Yeah, so it's now at $1.95.4 cents per liter, pretty much the same price as last week. Diesel's down by 1.4 cents, though, so that is good news. $2.68.2 cents per liter.
2: Scary. I know.
1: It's down, but it has come down by a bit in the last few weeks, but still seems pretty high, doesn't it?
2: Absolutely does.
1: Your news, weather, and sports up next.
3: Today is October 9th. I am Trina Gallant, and this is Life Radio News. The government has established a Minister's Advisory Council for Children and Youth in Care. The 13-member council consists of three youth who have been in care, four representatives from community organizations that work with children and youth, and six government representatives involved in programs and services under the Child and Youth Well-Being Act, including a frontline social worker. Social Development Minister Cindy Miles said, "Young people with lived experience of the care system bring valuable perspectives that can help us strengthen the programs and the services that support children and youth." This council brings their voices together with community organizations and government to share perspectives, learn from one another, and identify opportunities to improve outcomes for children and youth in care and those transitioning from care. It will provide advice to the minister on issues affecting children and youth in care or previously in care. This may include reviewing legislation, policies, programs, and services under the Child and Youth Well-Being Act and recommending improvements. The council offers an opportunity which must be achieved for youth with lived experience and community partners to work alongside government in order to improve the system of care for children and youth. Engaging directly with elected officials who are appointed as minister is a key component to ensuring youth voices are heard and respected. And kindergarten registration in Anglophone North School District for the 2027-28 school year will take place on October 13th to 16th. This for children who will turn 5 before December 31st of 2027. Registration begins online and is completed at your local school by appointment. Families are encouraged to register by the end of October to ensure access to kindergarten events, resources, and a smooth transition to school. They know there are always plenty of questions when preparing for kindergarten, and they are there to help. Visit the website for registration details, required documents, and information about your next step. The website is asdn.nbed.ca/registration. This is Trina Gallant, and that's been a look at news. Your Miramichi and area weather for today: sunny near noon, then a mix of sun and cloud with a 60% chance of showers this afternoon. Winds gusting up to 40 kilometers an hour, a high of 13 degrees. For tonight, partly cloudy, a 60% chance of showers with a low of plus 3. For Saturday, a mix of sun and cloud, high of 10 degrees. For Saturday night, cloudy periods, a low of plus 3. For Sunday, a mix of sun and cloud, a high of 12. Sunday night, cloudy periods with a low of 6. And for Monday, showers with a high of 17 degrees.
1: Now for a look at sports in Major League Baseball, the Guardians beat the White Sox 9-5 to tie the series at 2 games apiece and force a deciding Game 5 in Cleveland on Saturday night. In the NHL, the Senators beat the Flyers 2-1. The Canadiens lost 5-2 to the Predators. The Leafs lost 4-3 to the Golden Knights in a shootout. The Flames lost 7-3 to the Avalanche, and the Canucks lost 7-2 to the Hurricanes. Tonight at 9, the Jets are hosting the Ducks. And in the Beausejour Senior Hockey League, tonight at 8:15, the Miramichi Northmen are hosting the Elsabug Tug Hawks.
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0: That was Brandon Lake with How Good God Is. It is once again time for the interesting fact, Nathaniel.
1: That's right. We're talking about the historic Plaza Hotel in New York City. Many movies have been shot there or set there. When it opened in 1907, a room cost $2.50. Now, you think, right? Obviously, there's been a ton of inflation, but if you actually equal it out, the price would only be $65 today.
0: Really?
1: Instead, the Plaza actually costs over $1,000 a night.
0: Wow.
1: So it's gone up quite a bit more than just the standard rate of inflation.
0: Yes, that's insane. $1,000 a night. Actually, my girls just went to Boston for a couple of days. They went down to see a concert, and when they were looking at hotel prices there... when you convert, a lot of them were over $1,000, Nathaniel.
1: Yeah, I suppose when you're over $1,000 U.S. a night, that means a lot more in Canadian dollars right now.
0: It sure does. Well, they did find a couple that were halfway affordable when you're splitting the cost. They split the cost, so it wasn't too bad. But
1: well, that makes it not so bad then.
0: Unreal. Unreal prices.
1: Music on the way from Elevation Rhythm. Stay tuned.
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0: That was Toby Mac with A Little Church. Trina, it's almost 1 o'clock.
1: It is almost 1 o'clock. Stay tuned to Life Radio. We got This Is Life coming up next. Nathaniel and I are going to leave you with Jeremy Camp with Revival. Leaving you with that and just a little something to remember. God will make a way. This is Trina Gallant.
0: And Nathaniel Pitcher.
1: We'll see you later. If

Well, hey there. Welcome to This Is Life. I'm Joe. So glad to have you with me this afternoon. However your day's been going so far, I hope the next couple of hours give you a little lift. We've got great music lined up, some encouragement along the way, and a good story to share, too. So settle in, and let's get started. Under the

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2: Your Miramichi and area weather for today: sunny near noon, then a mix of sun and cloud with a 60% chance of showers this afternoon. Winds gusting up to 40 kilometers an hour, a high of 13 degrees. For tonight, partly cloudy, a 60% chance of showers with a low of plus 3. For Saturday, a mix of sun and cloud, high of 10 degrees. For Saturday night, cloudy periods, a low of plus 3. For Sunday, a mix of sun and cloud, a high of 12. Sunday night, cloudy periods with a low of 6. And for Monday, showers with a high of 17 degrees.
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Here's something worth practicing today. Do what you said you'd do, even in the small stuff. Show up when you say you will. Follow through on the little promises. Be honest, even when a small fib would be easier. None of that makes headlines, but it's exactly what builds real trust over time. People remember who they can count on. Make that person you.

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2: Your Miramichi and area weather for today: sunny near noon, then a mix of sun and cloud with a 60% chance of showers this afternoon. Winds gusting up to 40 kilometers an hour, a high of 13 degrees. For tonight, partly cloudy, a 60% chance of showers with a low of plus 3. For Saturday, a mix of sun and cloud, high of 10 degrees. For Saturday night, cloudy periods, a low of plus 3. For Sunday, a mix of sun and cloud, a high of 12. Sunday night, cloudy periods with a low of 6. And for Monday, showers with a high of 17 degrees.
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Well, we're closing in on 2 o'clock here on This Is Life. Whether you've had this on in the background while you're working, driving around town, or just relaxing at home, I hope it's given you a little boost. We've got a great stretch of encouraging music coming your way right now, so go ahead and turn it up a little. I'll catch you again in a bit.

Well, hey again. You're listening to This Is Life. I'm Joe, and it's good to have you with me for hour number two. We've still got plenty ahead. Some more music, a little more encouragement, and a story I think you're going to enjoy. So get comfortable, wherever you are, and let's keep this going together. Sometimes.

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1: Your Miramichi and area weather for today: sunny near noon, then a mix of sun and cloud with a 60% chance of showers this afternoon. Winds gusting up to 40 kilometers an hour, a high of 13 degrees. For tonight, partly cloudy, a 60% chance of showers with a low of plus 3. For Saturday, a mix of sun and cloud, high of 10 degrees. For Saturday night, cloudy periods, a low of plus 3. For Sunday, a mix of sun and cloud, a high of 12. Sunday night, cloudy periods with a low of 6. And for Monday, showers with a high of 17 degrees.
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Here's something worth holding on to today. We can't always control what happens to us, but we almost always get to choose how we respond to it. 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But our reaction? That part's still ours. It's not always easy, but there's real freedom in remembering that the response is always still your choice, even on the days that don't go the way you planned.

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1: Your Miramichi and area weather for today: sunny near noon, then a mix of sun and cloud with a 60% chance of showers this afternoon. Winds gusting up to 40 kilometers an hour, a high of 13 degrees. For tonight, partly cloudy, a 60% chance of showers with a low of plus 3. For Saturday, a mix of sun and cloud, high of 10 degrees. For Saturday night, cloudy periods, a low of plus 3. For Sunday, a mix of sun and cloud, a high of 12. Sunday night, cloudy periods with a low of 6. And for Monday, showers with a high of 17 degrees.
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That'll do it for us today here on This Is Life. Thank you so much for spending your afternoon with me. Nathaniel's coming up next with more positive music to carry you through the rest of your day. 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

0: You just heard Ryan Stevenson and Matt Hammett with Preach. Good afternoon, everyone. 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Up next, here's Ben Fuller.
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Today is National Pro-Life Cupcake Day. 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Up next, here's Crowder with I Am.

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2: Your Miramichi and area weather for today: sunny near noon, then a mix of sun and cloud with a 60% chance of showers this afternoon. Winds gusting up to 40 kilometers an hour, a high of 13 degrees. For tonight, partly cloudy, a 60% chance of showers with a low of plus 3. For Saturday, a mix of sun and cloud, high of 10 degrees. For Saturday night, cloudy periods, a low of plus 3. For Sunday, a mix of sun and cloud, a high of 12. Sunday night, cloudy periods with a low of 6. And for Monday, showers with a high of 17 degrees.
3: The evolutionary textbooks keep changing. God's Word does not. That's next on today's Creation Moment. And now, here's our Creation Moments host, Ian Taylor.
4: The males of a fish called the three-spined stickleback turn blue-green on the tops of their bodies and red on their bellies when breeding. Oh, that is, unless they are male three-spined sticklebacks in the Chehalis River of Washington. This particular stickleback turns black when breeding. Evolutionists have long tied this behaviour to the fact that the mud minnows with which the sticklebacks share that watershed can turn black as a threat display. Evolutionary textbooks have long used this difference from other sticklebacks as an example of the evolutionary principle that when two species share a home, they will either become more or less like each other. Now the textbooks will have to be rewritten. Researchers placed large cages around the populations of the sticklebacks and mud minnows in the Chehalis River. And as they studied the populations, they learned that while sticklebacks will fight with one another, they hardly ever fight with mud minnows. Then scientists added red and blue-green sticklebacks. Though they showed no black, they had as much success staking out the territory as the black sticklebacks. Researchers also found that the black sticklebacks didn't turn black until after they staked out their territory. Researchers had to admit that the differences between the two types of sticklebacks illustrates nothing about how they evolve among different populations. Well, unlike scripture, man's knowledge is always subject to correction, and that's why it cannot be used to discredit the Bible, which is, after all, knowledge from God.
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That was Phil Wickham with What an Awesome God. Perfectly in there, too, by Micah Tyler. Deuteronomy 13:4 says, "It is the Lord your God you must follow, and him you must revere. Keep his commands and obey him, serve him, and hold fast to him." That is your Life Radio verse of the day. Up next, Caleb and John and Kane. Here's Somebody Like Me.

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The price of gas is up by just a tiny bit this week, a 0.2 cent jump, now at $1.95.4 per liter. Diesel is down this week by 1.4 cents a liter, now at $2.68.2 per liter. Up next, here's Dan Bremnes with Heart on Fire on Life Radio.

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3: Your Miramichi and area weather for today: sunny near noon, then a mix of sun and cloud with a 60% chance of showers this afternoon. Winds gusting up to 40 kilometers an hour, a high of 13 degrees. For tonight, partly cloudy, a 60% chance of showers with a low of plus 3. For Saturday, a mix of sun and cloud, high of 10 degrees. For Saturday night, cloudy periods, a low of plus 3. For Sunday, a mix of sun and cloud, a high of 12. Sunday night, cloudy periods with a low of 6. And for Monday, showers with a high of 17 degrees.
4: 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The uncertainty of it, the uneasiness, the struggle and the disappointments and the difficulties, all part of His sustaining plan, and He is holding it all together.
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That was The Color with After My Heart. Nathaniel with you, and it's almost 4 o'clock in the Miramichi. Time for me to sign off for now. Up next, Trina is going to be with you for your drive home show. I'm going to leave you with Consumed by Fire and Megan Danielle, What If? Stay safe, stay healthy, and as always, stay tuned to The Positive Voice.

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1: Today is Thursday, October 8th. I'm Nathaniel Pitcher, and this is Life Radio News. New Brunswickers will be able to get updated COVID-19 and influenza vaccines beginning October 13th as part of the government's 2026-27 respiratory illness prevention campaign. Both vaccines are available free of charge to everyone age 6 months and older and are strongly recommended for people at risk of severe infection due to age or underlying health conditions. Appointments can be scheduled through the government's website or by contacting a participating community pharmacy. As not all pharmacies are included in the online booking system, people may need to contact their pharmacy directly to confirm appointment availability. Vaccines are also available through select primary care providers. Children can receive vaccines through their primary care provider or local public health office. Some pharmacies also offer COVID-19 and influenza vaccines to children 2 years of age and older, although availability varies by location. In addition, flu mist, a nasal spray vaccine against influenza, is available for children aged 2 to 17 who may be hesitant about traditional injections. Families can check eligibility by contacting their healthcare provider, local public health office, or community pharmacy. And future pay increases for Miramichi's non-unionized municipal staff will eventually be based on performance, market conditions, and the cost of living, rather than being automatically provided. City Council has unanimously approved a new compensation policy that will take effect for pay increases beginning in 2028. Under the policy, salary adjustments will consider market trends and employee performance, along with a general economic increase based on the annual average change in the New Brunswick Consumer Price Index. Chief Administrative Officer Greg Sargent told Council that the previous compensation policy was adopted in 2013 and allowed for automatic annual increases and adjustments linked to the Consumer Price Index. The new policy gives Council authority over the city's overall remuneration framework, salary structure, and funding for employee compensation. Council will also oversee the Chief Administrative Officer's compensation, benefits, and employment terms. The CAO will be responsible for classifying positions and administrating salaries for other non-unionized employees within the framework established by Council and the approved municipal budget. Keeping the Miramichi current, this is Life Radio News.
2: Weather! Your Miramichi and area weather for tonight, partly cloudy, a 60% chance of showers with a low of +3. For Saturday, a mix of sun and cloud, high of 10 degrees. For Saturday night, cloudy periods, a low of +3. For Sunday, a mix of sun and cloud, a high of 12. Sunday night, cloudy periods with a low of 6. And for Monday, showers with a high of 17 degrees.
1: Now for a look at sports. In Major League Baseball, the Guardians beat the White Sox 9-5 to tie the series at 2 games apiece and force a deciding Game 5 in Cleveland on Saturday night. In the NHL, the Senators beat the Flyers 2-1, the Canadiens lost 5-2 to the Predators, the Leafs lost 4-3 to the Golden Knights in a shootout, the Flames lost 7-3 to the Avalanche, and the Canucks lost 7-2 to the Hurricanes. Tonight at 9, the Jets are hosting the Ducks. And in the Beausejour Senior Hockey League, tonight at 8:15, the Miramichi Northmen are hosting the Elsabug Tug Hawks.
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That was Mercy Me bringing us into the 4 o'clock hour with Make It Well. Good afternoon. This is Trina Gallant. I'm happy to be along with you. I do hope you're having a great day so far. Keep it here and keep encouraged. We have Jeremy Camp coming up next. We'll hear from Brian Dirksen as well as Brian and Katie Torwalt.

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0: That was Brian and Katie Torwalt with Hallelujah in the Hard Things. Well, turned out to be not a bad day after all. It is 14 degrees. We're expecting a high today of only 13, so we're in for a degree. 60% chance of showers and 60% chance of showers for tonight with a low of plus 3. We're going to have a look at your long-range weather forecast, see what Mother Nature has in store for the Thanksgiving weekend. That coming up next. Your Miramichi area weather for tonight, partly cloudy, a 60% chance of showers with a low of plus 3. For Saturday, a mix of sun and cloud, high of 10 degrees. For Saturday night, cloudy periods, a low of plus 3. For Sunday, a mix of sun and cloud, a high of 12. Sunday night, cloudy periods with a low of 6. And for Monday, showers with a high of 17 degrees.
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0: Ryan Stevenson with Amadeo. It is Trina along with you. 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
1: Today is Thursday, October 8th. I'm Nathaniel Pitcher, and this is Life Radio News. New Brunswickers will be able to get updated COVID-19 and influenza vaccines beginning October 13th as part of the government's 2026-27 respiratory illness prevention campaign. Both vaccines are available free of charge to everyone age 6 months and older and are strongly recommended for people at risk of severe infection due to age or underlying health conditions. Appointments can be scheduled through the government's website or by contacting a participating community pharmacy. As not all pharmacies are included in the online booking system, people may need to contact their pharmacy directly to confirm appointment availability. Vaccines are also available through select primary care providers. Children can receive vaccines through their primary care provider or local public health office. Some pharmacies also offer COVID-19 and influenza vaccines to children 2 years of age and older, although availability varies by location. In addition, flu mist, a nasal spray vaccine against influenza, is available for children aged 2 to 17 who may be hesitant about traditional injections. Families can check eligibility by contacting their healthcare provider, local public health office, or community pharmacy. And future pay increases for Miramichi's non-unionized municipal staff will eventually be based on performance, market conditions, and the cost of living, rather than being automatically provided. City Council has

0: unanimously approved a new compensation policy that will take effect for pay increases beginning in 2028. Under the policy, salary adjustments will consider market trends and employee performance, along with a general economic increase based on the annual average change in the New Brunswick Consumer Price Index. Chief Administrative Officer Greg Sargent told Council that the previous compensation policy was adopted in 2013 and allowed for automatic annual increases and adjustments linked to the Consumer Price Index. The new policy gives Council authority over the city's overall remuneration framework, salary structure, and funding for employee compensation. Council will also oversee the Chief Administrative Officer's compensation, benefits, and employment terms. The CAO will be responsible for classifying positions and administrating salaries for other non-unionized employees within the framework established by Council and the approved municipal budget. Keeping the Miramichi current, this is Life Radio News.
1: Your Miramichi and area weather for tonight: partly cloudy, a 60% chance of showers with a low of +3. For Saturday, a mix of sun and cloud, high of 10 degrees. For Saturday night, cloudy periods, a low of +3. For Sunday, a mix of sun and cloud, a high of 12. Sunday night, cloudy periods with a low of 6. And for Monday, showers with a high of 17 degrees.
0: Now for a look at sports. In Major League Baseball, the Guardians beat the White Sox 9-5 to tie the series at 2 games apiece and force a deciding Game 5 in Cleveland on Saturday night. In the NHL, the Senators beat the Flyers 2-1, the Canadiens lost 5-2 to the Predators, the Leafs lost 4-3 to the Golden Knights in a shootout, the Flames lost 7-3 to the Avalanche, and the Canucks lost 7-2 to the Hurricanes. Tonight at 9, the Jets are hosting the Ducks. And in the Beausejour Senior Hockey League, tonight at 8:15, the Miramichi Northmen are hosting the Elsabug Tug Hawks.
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0: That was Toby Mac with Heaven on My Mind. Well, there's a few things happening for the Thanksgiving weekend coming up for October the 11th. That is Sunday. There is going to be a Napan Fall Market. Sounds like it's going to be a great one, happening from 11 a.m. to 3 p.m. in the barns at the Napan Agricultural Showgrounds. And they have more than 40 vendors that are going to be there. So definitely a great chance to head on out and check out all of the goods and maybe even pick up a few things for Christmas. And do not forget either that the Food Truck Festival is happening at the Miramichi Exhibition Grounds. Now, this is all in support of the Miramichi SPCA. The food trucks are going to be set up from 11 a.m. to 7 a.m. There is going to be music and kids' activities and an auction, all kinds of stuff. So be sure to head on over there, check it out, have yourself a great meal and some fun times. Stay tuned. Up after the break, more positive music.
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0: Your Miramichi and area weather for tonight: partly cloudy, a 60% chance of showers with a low of +3. For Saturday, a mix of sun and cloud, high of 10 degrees. For Saturday night, cloudy periods, a low of +3. For Sunday, a mix of sun and cloud, a high of 12. Sunday night, cloudy periods with a low of 6. And for Monday, showers with a high of 17 degrees.
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1: That was Matt Redman and Tasha Cobbs Leonard with Gracefully Broken. I haven't heard that song in a very long time. It is coming up onto the 5 o'clock hour. It's once again time for the happy hour, an hour of positive, upbeat, encouraging music. Here's Torrin Wells with Let the Church Sing.

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1: Today is Thursday, October 8th. I'm Nathaniel Pitcher, and this is Life Radio News. New Brunswickers will be able to get updated COVID-19 and influenza vaccines beginning October 13th as part of the government's 2026-27 respiratory illness prevention campaign. Both vaccines are available free of charge to everyone age 6 months and older and are strongly recommended for people at risk of severe infection due to age or underlying health conditions. Appointments can be scheduled through the government's website or by contacting a participating community pharmacy. As not all pharmacies are included in the online booking system, people may need to contact their pharmacy directly to confirm appointment availability. Vaccines are also available through select primary care providers. Children can receive vaccines through their primary care provider or local public health office. Some pharmacies also offer COVID-19 and influenza vaccines to children 2 years of age and older, although availability varies by location. In addition, flu mist, a nasal spray vaccine against influenza, is available for children aged 2 to 17 who may be hesitant about traditional injections. Families can check eligibility by contacting their healthcare provider, local public health office, or community pharmacy. And future pay increases for Miramichi's non-unionized municipal staff will eventually be based on performance, market conditions, and the cost of living, rather than being automatically provided. City Council has unanimously approved a new compensation policy that will take effect for pay increases beginning in 2028. Under the policy, salary adjustments will consider market trends and employee performance, along with a general economic increase based on the annual average change in the New Brunswick Consumer Price Index. Chief Administrative Officer Greg Sargent told Council that the previous compensation policy was adopted in 2013 and allowed for automatic annual increases and adjustments linked to the Consumer Price Index. The new policy gives Council authority over the city's overall remuneration framework, salary structure, and funding for employee compensation. Council will also oversee the Chief Administrative Officer's compensation, benefits, and employment terms. The CAO will be responsible for classifying positions and administrating salaries for other non-unionized employees within the framework established by Council and the approved municipal budget. Keeping the Miramichi current, this is Life Radio News.
2: Weather! Your Miramichi and area weather for tonight, partly cloudy, a 60% chance of showers with a low of +3. For Saturday, a mix of sun and cloud, high of 10 degrees. For Saturday night, cloudy periods, a low of +3. For Sunday, a mix of sun and cloud, a high of 12. Sunday night, cloudy periods with a low of 6. And for Monday, showers with a high of 17 degrees.
1: Now for a look at sports. In Major League Baseball, the Guardians beat the White Sox 9-5 to tie the series at 2 games apiece and force a deciding Game 5 in Cleveland on Saturday night. In the NHL, the Senators beat the Flyers 2-1, the Canadiens lost 5-2 to the Predators, the Leafs lost 4-3 to the Golden Knights in a shootout, the Flames lost 7-3 to the Avalanche, and the Canucks lost 7-2 to the Hurricanes. Tonight at 9, the Jets are hosting the Ducks. And in the Beausejour Senior Hockey League, tonight at 8:15, the Miramichi Northmen are hosting the Elsabug Tug Hawks.
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0: It really is. Amazing Grace. Isn't that a great tune? That was Phil Wickham and Crowder bringing us in to the 5 o'clock happy hour. Good evening. This is Trina Gallant along with you. I am feeling blessed to be here. If you are just punching out and headed home for the long weekend, please do drive carefully. Might have to have a little extra patience once again today as it is a long weekend. Traffic is always heavier on a Friday, especially if it's a long weekend. So do take care. Stay tuned to Life Radio. Matthew West, Josiah Queen, and Kane coming up next.
1: Three brothers in a fire, willing to die for their faith. But you were with them in the fire, and they walked out the next day. And Daniel met a lion, because he chose to pray. But you shut the mouth of that lion, and he walked out the next day.

0: That was Kane with I Made It. It is 14 degrees outside right now. We are expecting a low tonight of only +3. So yes, getting a little chilly, and a 60% chance of showers for this evening. A mix of sun and cloud on the way for tomorrow with a high of 10. We'll have a look at your weather forecast up next. Keep it here. Forrest Frank up after the break.
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0: Your Miramichi area weather for tonight, partly cloudy, a 60% chance of showers with a low of +3. For Saturday, a mix of sun and cloud, high of 10 degrees. For Saturday night, cloudy periods, a low of +3. For Sunday, a mix of sun and cloud, a high of 12. Sunday night, cloudy periods with a low of 6. And for Monday, showers with a high of 17 degrees.
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3: This is Max Lucado. Life feels stuck when life makes no progress. When you battle the same discouragement you faced a decade ago, or struggle with the same fears you faced a year ago, when you feel as though everyone gets to the pool before you and nobody wants to help you. Friend, Jesus sees you. He has a new version of you waiting to happen. He says to you what he said to the man near the pool of Bethesda. Stand up, pick up your mat, and walk. Stand up, do something, take action. Pick up your mat, make a clean break with the past, and walk. Hit the trail. Assume that something good is going to happen. Set your sights on a new destination and begin the hike. Getting unstuck means getting excited about getting out. And remember, friend, you are never alone. This is Max Lucado.
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Today is Thursday, October 8th. I'm Nathaniel Pitcher, and this is Life Radio News. New Brunswickers will be able to get updated COVID-19 and influenza vaccines beginning October 13th as part of the government's 2026-27 respiratory illness prevention campaign. Both vaccines are available free of charge to everyone age 6 months and older and are strongly recommended for people at risk of severe infection due to age or underlying health conditions. Appointments can be scheduled through the government's website or by contacting a participating community pharmacy. As not all pharmacies are included in the online booking system, people may need to contact their pharmacy directly to confirm appointment availability. Vaccines are also available through select primary care providers. Children can receive vaccines through their primary care provider or local public health office. Some pharmacies also offer COVID-19 and influenza vaccines to children 2 years of age and older, although availability varies by location. In addition, Flu Mist, a nasal spray vaccine against influenza, is available for children aged 2 to 17 who may be hesitant about traditional injections. Families can check eligibility by contacting their healthcare provider, local

0: public health office, or community pharmacy. And future pay increases for Miramichi's non-unionized municipal staff will eventually be based on performance, market conditions, and the cost of living, rather than being automatically provided. City Council has unanimously approved a new compensation policy that will take effect for pay increases beginning in 2028. Under the policy, salary adjustments will consider market trends and employee performance, along with a general economic increase based on the annual average change in the New Brunswick Consumer Price Index. Chief Administrative Officer Greg Sargent told Council that the previous compensation policy was adopted in 2013 and allowed for automatic annual increases and adjustments linked to the Consumer Price Index. The new policy gives Council authority over the city's overall remuneration framework, salary structure, and funding for employee compensation. Council will also oversee the Chief Administrative Officer's compensation, benefits, and employment terms. The CAO will be responsible for classifying positions and administrating salaries for other non-unionized employees within the framework established by Council and the approved municipal budget. Keeping the Miramichi current, this is Life Radio News.
1: Your Miramichi and area weather for tonight: partly cloudy, a 60% chance of showers with a low of +3. For Saturday, a mix of sun and cloud, high of 10 degrees. For Saturday night, cloudy periods, a low of +3. For Sunday, a mix of sun and cloud, a high of 12. Sunday night, cloudy periods with a low of 6. And for Monday, showers with a high of 17 degrees.
0: Now for a look at sports. In Major League Baseball, the Guardians beat the White Sox 9-5 to tie the series at 2 games apiece and force a deciding Game 5 in Cleveland on Saturday night. In the NHL, the Senators beat the Flyers 2-1, the Canadiens lost 5-2 to the Predators, the Leafs lost 4-3 to the Golden Knights in a shootout, the Flames lost 7-3 to the Avalanche, and the Canucks lost 7-2 to the Hurricanes. Tonight at 9, the Jets are hosting the Ducks. And in the Beausejour Senior Hockey League, tonight at 8:15, the Miramichi Northmen are hosting the Elsabug Tug Hawks.
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0: That was Run Collective with Hallelujah Anyway. Phil Wickham there as well with Great Things. That brings us to today's Daily Dose of Did You Know? So I found this one interesting. Did you know that Pinocchio is Italian for pinehead? Well, kind of makes sense, doesn't it? Did you know that the longest word that can be typed using only our right hand is lollipop? Did you know that one out of every 8 letters written is an E? Did you know that people who work at night tend to weigh more? That makes sense. And did you know that you can only see a rainbow if you have your back to the sun? Also makes sense. And that is your Daily Dose of Did You Knows. Stay tuned, Matt Mark coming up.
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0: Your Miramichi and area weather for tonight, partly cloudy, a 60% chance of showers with a low of +3. For Saturday, a mix of sun and cloud, high of 10 degrees. For Saturday night, cloudy periods, a low of +3. For Sunday, a mix of sun and cloud, a high of 12. Sunday night, cloudy periods with a low of 6. And for Monday, showers with a high of 17 degrees.
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That was Phil Wickham with Battle Belongs, Alive and Breathing in there as well, by Matt Maher. Well, it is coming up onto the 6 o'clock hour, and I am done for the weekend. Please enjoy yours to the fullest. Be sure to keep your dial locked right here to Life Radio and keep encouraged. I'm leaving you with another great tune from Phil Wickham, I Believe. I'll leave you with that and just a little something to remember. Prayer is not just talking to God, it's listening as well. This is Trina Gallant. Happy Thanksgiving.

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1: Today is Thursday, October 8th. I'm Nathaniel Pitcher, and this is Life Radio News. New Brunswickers will be able to get updated COVID-19 and influenza vaccines beginning October 13th as part of the government's 2026-27 respiratory illness prevention campaign. Both vaccines are available free of charge to everyone age 6 months and older and are strongly recommended for people at risk of severe infection due to age or underlying health conditions. Appointments can be scheduled through the government's website or by contacting a participating community pharmacy. As not all pharmacies are included in the online booking system, people may need to contact their pharmacy directly to confirm appointment availability. Vaccines are also available through select primary care providers. Children can receive vaccines through their primary care provider or local public health office. Some pharmacies also offer COVID-19 and influenza vaccines to children 2 years of age and older, although availability varies by location. In addition, flu mist, a nasal spray vaccine against influenza, is available for children aged 2 to 17 who may be hesitant about traditional injections. Families can check eligibility by contacting their healthcare provider, local public health office, or community pharmacy. And future pay increases for Miramichi's non-unionized municipal staff will eventually be based on performance, market conditions, and the cost of living, rather than being automatically provided. City Council has unanimously approved a new compensation policy that will take effect for pay increases beginning in 2028. Under the policy, salary adjustments will consider market trends and employee performance, along with a general economic increase based on the annual average change in the New Brunswick Consumer Price Index. Chief Administrative Officer Greg Sargent told Council that the previous compensation policy was adopted in 2013 and allowed for automatic annual increases and adjustments linked to the Consumer Price Index. The new policy gives Council authority over the city's overall remuneration framework, salary structure, and funding for employee compensation. Council will also oversee the Chief Administrative Officer's compensation, benefits, and employment terms. The CAO will be responsible for classifying positions and administrating salaries for other non-unionized employees within the framework established by Council and the approved municipal budget. Keeping the Miramichi current, this is Life Radio News.
2: Weather! Your Miramichi and area weather for tonight. Partly cloudy, a 60% chance of showers with a low of +3. For Saturday, a mix of sun and cloud, high of 10 degrees. For Saturday night, cloudy periods, a low of +3. For Sunday, a mix of sun and cloud, a high of 12. Sunday night, cloudy periods with a low of 6. And for Monday, showers with a high of 17 degrees.
1: Now for a look at sports. In Major League Baseball, the Guardians beat the White Sox 9-5 to tie the series at 2 games apiece and force a deciding Game 5 in Cleveland on Saturday night. In the NHL, the Senators beat the Flyers 2-1. The Canadiens lost 5-2 to the Predators. The Leafs lost 4-3 to the Golden Knights in a shootout. The Flames lost 7-3 to the Avalanche, and the Canucks lost 7-2 to the Hurricanes. Tonight at 9, the Jets are hosting the Ducks. And in the Beauséjour Senior Hockey League, tonight at 8:15, the Miramichi Northmen are hosting the Elsabug Tug Hawks.
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Today is Thursday, October 8th. I'm Nathaniel Pitcher, and this is Life Radio News. New Brunswickers will be able to get updated COVID-19 and influenza vaccines beginning October 13th as part of the government's 2026-27 respiratory illness prevention campaign. Both vaccines are available free of charge to everyone age 6 months and older and are strongly recommended for people at risk of severe infection due to age or underlying health conditions. Appointments can be scheduled through the government's website or by contacting a participating community pharmacy. As not all pharmacies are included in the online booking system, people may need to contact their pharmacy directly to confirm appointment availability. Vaccines are also available through select primary care providers. Children can receive vaccines through their primary care provider or local public health office. Some pharmacies also offer COVID-19 and influenza vaccines to children 2 years of age and older, although availability varies by location. In addition, flu mist, a nasal spray vaccine against influenza, is available for children aged 2 to 17 who may be hesitant about traditional injections. Families can check eligibility by contacting their healthcare provider, local public health office, or community pharmacy. And future pay increases for Miramichi's non-unionized municipal staff will eventually be based on performance, market conditions, and the cost of living, rather than being automatically provided. City Council has unanimously approved a new compensation policy that will take effect for pay increases beginning in 2028. Under the policy, salary adjustments will consider market trends and employee performance, along with a general economic increase based on the annual average change in the New Brunswick Consumer Price Index. Chief Administrative Officer Greg Sargent told Council that the previous compensation policy was adopted in 2013 and allowed for automatic annual increases and adjustments linked to the Consumer Price Index. The new policy gives Council authority over the city

0: employees' overall remuneration framework, salary structure, and funding for employee compensation. Council will also oversee the Chief Administrative Officer's compensation, benefits, and employment terms. The CAO will be responsible for classifying positions and administrating salaries for other non-unionized employees within the framework established by Council and the approved municipal budget. Keeping the Miramichi current, this is Life Radio News.
1: Your Miramichi and area weather for tonight: partly cloudy, a 60% chance of showers with a low of +3. For Saturday, a mix of sun and cloud, high of 10 degrees. For Saturday night, cloudy periods, a low of +3. For Sunday, a mix of sun and cloud, a high of 12. Sunday night, cloudy periods with a low of 6. And for Monday, showers with a high of 17 degrees.
0: Now for a look at sports. In Major League Baseball, the Guardians beat the White Sox 9-5. To tie the series at 2 games apiece and force a deciding Game 5 in Cleveland on Saturday night. In the NHL, the Senators beat the Flyers 2-1. The Canadiens lost 5-2 to the Predators. The Leafs lost 4-3 to the Golden Knights in a shootout. The Flames lost 7-3 to the Avalanche. And the Canucks lost 7-2 to the Hurricanes. Tonight at 9, the Jets are hosting the Ducks. And in the Beausejour Senior Hockey League, tonight at 8:15, the Miramichi Northmen are hosting the Elsabug Tug Hawks.
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1: Your Miramichi and area weather for tonight, partly cloudy, a 60% chance of showers with a low of plus 3. For Saturday, a mix of sun and cloud, high of 10 degrees. For Saturday night, cloudy periods, a low of plus 3. For Sunday, a mix of sun and cloud, a high of 12. Sunday night, cloudy periods with a low of 6. And for Monday, showers with a high of 17 degrees.
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1: Your Miramichi and area weather for tonight, partly cloudy, a 60% chance of showers with a low of plus 3. For Saturday, a mix of sun and cloud, high of 10 degrees. For Saturday night, cloudy periods, a low of plus 3. For Sunday, a mix of sun and cloud, a high of 12. Sunday night, cloudy periods with a low of 6. And for Monday, showers with a high of 17 degrees.
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13: 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I'm your host, Kurt Wallace. I hope you're having a great weekend. It's in the book of Proverbs where it tells us the generous will themselves be blessed, for they share their food with the poor. Whoever is kind to the poor lends to the Lord, and he will reward them for what they have done. Pretty cool. On this weekend show, we're putting together a special focus of the number one songs from each of the past 20 years. We'll be reviewing our year-end charts and playing the top songs from your playlist as we remember the music that we sing along to in our cars, worship in our churches, and carry in our hearts through each season of life. From timeless anthems that carried us through the storms of life to joyful memories that celebrate our favorite memories, join us as we count down two decades of unforgettable faith, hope, and worship. This is going to be fun. And along the way, we're going to hear from some of your favorite artists over the last 20 years. Matthew West looks back at some dreams that had to be put on hold. Bart Millard from Mercy Me is here to bring his perspective on how God sees us. Chris Tomlin opens up with some thoughts on living by faith. Joel and Luke Smallbone from For King and Country are here with some thoughts on dealing with challenges in life. Crowder talks about one of his most memorable worship experiences. And Seth Schleter is here to share the story behind his number one song called Running Back to You. Ah, it's going to be a great show. Can't wait to share all these songs with you. Thanks for listening this weekend. As we start things off this weekend with an artist who has scored four songs on our year-end countdowns over the years, and in 2006, Aaron Schust brought us the number one song of the year, My Savior, My God.

My Savior, My God was the top song for 2006. It came from Aaron Schust, and it's here this weekend on our number one songs from the past 20 years countdown, on the Weekend Top 20 Countdown. And as it has been the case for years, the Weekend Top 20 Countdown is on Twitter or the X app. You'll find us there at 20 Weekend, and we'd love to follow you there, and you can follow us too. How about that? 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The band is Russia Fools, and their song Undo was the number one song back in 2007, leading them to win Dove Awards for New Artist of the Year, Song of the Year, and Album of the Year. From 2007, it's Russia Fools and their number one song, Undo.

0: Undo. It's Russia Fools with their number one song back in 2007 here on the Weekend Top 20 Countdown. And the Weekend Top 20 Countdown has an Instagram account, and we would love to follow you there. I don't know how long Instagram has been around, but we've been there ever since it started. You can find us on Instagram under the name The Weekend Top 20 Countdown. And as we come to Matthew West, we had a discussion with Matthew about dreams that have come true and others that were put on hold in Matthew's life. And here's what he shared.
1: What I would say to somebody who's facing a closing door, who's facing a dream that slipped away, who's facing a circumstance that they didn't ask for, is first and foremost, when you lift your eyes above your circumstance and lift your eyes to the one who's in control of all circumstances and trust in him, you may not see the reasons right away, but there will inevitably come a moment that will be your aha moment, and you'll be able to look over your shoulder and go, oh, that's why this dream didn't come true, because God had a bigger dream for me. Now, that can only take place if we surrender our lives to God's plan. If we continue to, you know, I've had dreams that have come true that were my dreams and not God's. And I'd push and push and push and make sure that thing happened. And guess what? It wasn't as fulfilling as I thought it would be. Why? Because it wasn't God's plan for my life. And so sometimes that can be just as bad as a dream that doesn't come true, is pushing and pushing and making something happen on your own will and your own strength. Because, you know, the best thing for all of us is to be where God wants us to be. Dreams or no dreams, the bottom line is he's got a dream for us. And if we pursue him, we discover our dream.
0: Yeah, the best thing for all of us is to be where God wants us to be, right? That's Matthew West telling us that he has learned to step through the doors that God has opened for him, but also to accept it when God closes other doors. I love that. And as one of our most prolific artists on the Weekend Top 20 Countdown, Matthew West has placed 26 songs on the chart during his career. And in 2008, You Are Everything became the number one song of that year. Matthew West here on the Weekend Top 20 Countdown.

0: Matthew West, You Are Everything, the number one song from 2008, here on the Weekend Top 20 Countdown. Thanks for joining us this weekend as we focus on the number one hits from the past 20 years. Coming up, it's the top 17 songs from the past 20 years. Bart Millard from Mercy Me is here to share his perspective on how God sees us. That and more coming up next here on the Weekend Top 20 Countdown.
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4: Your Miramichi and area weather for tonight, partly cloudy, a 60% chance of showers with a low of +3. For Saturday, a mix of sun and cloud, high of 10 degrees. For Saturday night, cloudy periods, a low of +3. For Sunday, a mix of sun and cloud, a high of 12. Sunday night, cloudy periods with a low of 6. And for Monday, showers with a high of 17 degrees.
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0: This is the Weekend Top 20 Countdown. I'm Kurt Wallace, remembering the top hits throughout the last 20 years. Thank you for hanging out with us during this special edition of the Weekend Top 20 Countdown. And it was just a moment ago that we heard from Matthew West with the number one song from 2008. But get this, Matthew also had the number one song from the next year, 2009. As we go back to back, King of the Hill. Here's Matthew from 2009 with the number one song back then, The Motions.

0: We have four artists who have had multiple number one songs on our year-end charts. Matthew West is the first of that group with his song There, The Motions from 2009, the number one song there. On the weekend, Top 20 Countdown. Well, Mercy Me is next up on the show. And when we recently caught up with lead singer Bart Millard, he talked about self-esteem and our need to see ourselves as God sees us. Here's what Bart said.
1: And we talk about how the church has such a low self-esteem that we hate what we see when we look in the mirror. And that it's the whole thing I was talking about, how we can't seem to forgive ourselves, even though Christ has. And if we start looking at ourselves as worthy versus just a bad person trying to be good, if we see ourselves as righteous and treat ourselves like we're righteous, I guess the best way to explain it is if the president came to you and said, you know, I think you're so amazing that you will not ever be charged with any crime. You will live above the law the rest of your life. Well, there's some that'll say, well, man, I'm going to break the law. I'm going to get away with murder. But then I think most, like when I was saying this to my wife, she was like, I would do everything I can to not disappoint him because of what he's bestowed upon me. And I think that's kind of relationship with Christ, is that we are now above the law. But it's not a chance to get away with anything. It's a chance to say, man, he expects me. He has bestowed upon me the ability to live righteous. How can I do any less?
0: Bart Millard from Mercy Me wants to encourage us to see ourselves as worthy and to strive to live our lives to be pleasing in God's eyes. I love that. Thank you, Bart. And speaking of Bart and Mercy Me, back in 2010, they had the number one song for the year. It was this one here, All of Creation.

each other's burdens, and in this way, you will fulfill the law of Christ. 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Well, next up, it's a band that grew up from a youth ministry in Daytona Beach, Florida, and then later relocated to McDonough, Georgia. The group is Casting Crowns, who first appeared on our radios in 2003, and since then have brought 28 top 20 songs to our countdown. And one of those songs was the number one song of 2011. This is Casting Crowns and Glorious Day.

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And it's here on the Weekend Top 20 Countdown, number one songs from the past 20 years. 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

Com. And we got a note on Facebook this past week from Cindy West from Illinois, who sent a note in response to our top 20 list posted on Facebook. She said this. She said, "The first time I heard It Really Is Amazing Grace by Phil Wickham and Crowder, I determined that it will be played at the end of my funeral with the actual video playing." Cindy said, "I want them dancing out of the service." That's awesome, Cindy. Not that we're looking forward to your funeral, but that will be fun. 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Okay, now back to the Weekend Top 20 Countdown. With a band who's had a dozen hit songs that charted on the Weekend Top 20, including one that turned out to be the number one song of 2012. That song was from Building 429, and it's Where I Belong.

0: The number one song from 2012 was Where I Belong. It's Building 429 on the weekend top 20 countdowns, number one songs from the past 20 years. Well, next up on our special countdown this weekend is Chris Tomlin. And when we sat down to talk with Chris, he talked about living by faith. And here's what he said.
1: I remember my pastor of the church, Louis Giglio, who goes on tour with me and is, you know, just a massive mentor in my life and one of my best friends. And I remember years ago when I was in college, he didn't know who I was, but I knew who he was. And I was listening to his CDs and tapes. And he said, those who live by faith never settle down. And I thought, that's an interesting thing. And he said, it may not be that you move a lot. It may not be physical location, but you never settle if you are really living by faith, because God's always moving. And you're asking God, where are you moving? Where am I going? Where I want to be in the middle of whatever you're doing. And it may be, you may live in the same place your whole life, but God's always moving you in different things, in different parts of your life and doing things. Or it may be physically uprooting and going somewhere. That's always stuck with me, and that's where I want to be. You know, I don't want to ever just settle and go, okay, I've done my time for the Lord. Now I'm just going to sit back and just do whatever I want to do. I don't think you can live by faith that way. And so that's the heart, you know, just being in that place of, God, where are you moving? God, seeing where the wind is blowing and going, putting the sails up, you know.
0: Chris Tomlin sharing what it looks like to live by faith. Thank you, Chris. And speaking of living by faith, Chris Tomlin has written and performed many of the songs that we sing in church every week. In fact, Time Magazine called him the most often sung artist anywhere. Wow, how about that? And back in 2013, Chris Tomlin had the number one song that year, and it was this one here, Chris Tomlin and Whom Shall I Fear?

0: spending 14 weeks at number one and landing at the number one spot for 2013. That's Chris Tomlin and Whom Shall I Fear? Here on the Weekend Top 20 Countdown. I'm Kurt Wallace, and coming up, it's the top 12 number one songs from the past 20 years, including songs from Phil Wickham and Third Day. Hang in there with us. Those are coming up next on the Weekend Top 20 Countdown.
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4: Your Miramichi and area weather for tonight, partly cloudy, a 60% chance of showers with a low of +3. For Saturday, a mix of sun and cloud, high of 10 degrees. For Saturday night, cloudy periods, a low of +3. For Sunday, a mix of sun and cloud, a high of 12. Sunday night, cloudy periods with a low of 6. And for Monday, showers with a high of 17 degrees.
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0: Welcome back, friends, to the Weekend Top 20 Countdown. I'm Kurt Wallace. We are excited to be sharing the top 20 songs from the past 20 years with you this weekend. This is fun. And the Weekend Top 20 Countdown toll-free comment line is up and running. You can call that number at 888-295 in the word show. 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The number to call is 888-295 in the word show. That's 888-295 and the word show. Well, now we're up to a San Diego-based artist who has had 7 number one songs on the Weekend Top 20 Countdown over the past 12 years. And Phil Wickham's biggest hit on our countdown stayed in the number one spot for 13 weeks back in 2014. And we're going to play that for you now. Phil Wickham, this is Amazing Grace.

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Phil Wickham, your favorite song back in 2014. Here on the Weekend Top 20 Countdown Special, number one songs from the past 20 years. Hey, don't forget, each week we conduct an informal poll on our website. And this week we want to know this. Do you have any special prayer requests right now? 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Or, no, I don't have any prayer requests at this time. Let us know if you need prayer at WeekendTop20Countdown.com. Okay, now back to our special countdown. And our next group has actually been performing for more than 30 years. During that time, they've brought us 11 number one songs. But back in 2015, the group Third Day spent 7 weeks at the top of the chart and finished the year with the biggest song of 2015. Here they are, Third Day and Soul on Fire.

0: Another day, Soul on Fire, the number one song back in 2015. Here on the Weekend Top 20 Countdowns, special number one songs from the past 20 years. I'm Kurt Wallace. I hope you're enjoying this special countdown this weekend. Coming up, we'll play the top 10 year-end number one songs when we return to the number one songs from the past 20 years countdown on the Weekend Top 20 Countdown. 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
2: Hey, thanks for making the Weekend Top 20 Countdown part of your weekend activities as we continue with the number one songs from the past 20 years. And in the book of Hebrews, we're told, God is not unjust. He will not forget your work and the love you have shown him as you have helped his people and continue to help them. And do not forget to do good and share with others. For with such sacrifices, God is pleased. Okay, now back to our special countdown. And we're up to a Grammy-winning artist who has had success in both Christian music and mainstream pop music. In fact, the New York Times declared that Lauren Daigle has crossed over into the pop world with greater success than anyone since Amy Grant in the early 90s. How about that? Lauren has placed 10 songs in our top 20, with 5 of them going all the way to the number one spot. And when we finished the year 2016, Lauren Daigle was at the pinnacle of our countdown with this song here, Trust in You. Yeah.

Trust in You from Lauren Daigle, the number one song from 2016 on our special number one songs from the past 20 years countdown. I'm Kurt Wallace, and think about how much has changed in the past 20 years. 20 years ago, your phone was mostly, well, a phone.